0: Good afternoon. This is Akashvani and I am Valsa Williams with the Midday News. The headlines. Prime Minister Narendra Modi speaks to pilot of Fly Dubai Captain Smith Machar, applauds his bravery and wishes him a quick recovery. Commerce and Industry Minister Piyush Goyal holds bilateral meetings with his counterparts from France, Canada, Saudi Arabia and South Korea on the sidelines of the G20 trade ministers' meeting to strengthen trade relations. Nation pays homage to father of the nation, Mahatma Gandhi, and former Prime Minister Lal Bahadur Shastri on their birth anniversary today. IMD forecasts heavy rainfall over Arunachal Pradesh for today, says conditions are favourable for further withdrawal of southwest monsoon from northwest India. And in Asian Games, Lovlina Borgohain clinches gold medal in women's boxing 75kg category. Total medal tally rises to 72, including 12 gold. Prime Minister Narendra Modi today spoke to brave Indian pilot Captain Smith Machar, whose heroics in thwarting off an attack by his co-pilot saved 180 lives on the Fly Dubai flight from Dubai to Tel Aviv. Captain Machar gave details of his experience to the Prime Minister and spoke of what gave him courage during the incident. The Prime Minister applauded his bravery and wished him a quick recovery. Mr. Modi said the whole country is praying for him. He said Captain Smith's courage, presence of mind and composure saved many lives. The Prime Minister lauded Smith's spirit, saying that the country can proudly say that Indians are not those who take lives, but those who are willing to risk their lives to save others. During the interaction, an emotional Smith shared that PM Modi is his biggest idol and expressed how special and proud he felt to receive the call.
1: Aapki himmat ne, aapke dhairya ne, aur aapki soojbooj ne, and a fraction of second mein itne nirnay kar liye aapne, aur itne logon ki jaan bachayi. और आज पूरा देश गर्व से कह सकता है कि हम 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
1: 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The Saudi press agency SBA quoting an official source at the Saudi Ministry of Interior reported that both pilots left the country for Abu Dhabi after receiving medical clearance. The Indian embassy in Abu Dhabi had yesterday informed that Captain Bachar had been brought to the UAE and was recovering well. The nation is paying homage to the father of the nation, Mahatma Gandhi, on his 157th birth anniversary today. A Sarvadharma Prarthana Sabha was held at Bapu's Samadhi in Rajghat in the national capital. President Draupadi Murmu attended the Sarvadharma Prarthana this morning and paid floral tributes to the father of the nation. Vice President C.P. Radhakrishnan, Prime Minister Narendra Modi, Lok Sabha Speaker Om Birla, Union Housing and Urban Affairs Minister Manohar Lal, and Delhi Chief Minister Rekha Gupta also paid tributes to Mahatma Gandhi at Rajghat. The nation is also paying homage to former Prime Minister Lal Bahadur Shastri on his 122nd birth anniversary today. He was born on the 2nd of October 1904 in Pandit Deendayal Upadhyay Nagar, previously known as Mughal Sarai, in Uttar Pradesh. As a teenager, he joined India's freedom struggle and participated in the non-cooperation movement in 1921. Following independence, Shastriji held several important positions in Uttar Pradesh and later in the Union government. Prime Minister Narendra Modi paid floral tribute to the former Prime Minister at his memorial, Vijay Ghat, in the national capital this morning. Several Indian diplomatic missions across the world today marked Mahatma Gandhi's birth anniversary by paying floral tributes and recalling his timeless ideals of truth, non-violence and peace. Marking Gandhi Jayanti and the International Day of Non-Violence, the Indian High Commission in Australia offered floral tribute at the Mahatma Gandhi statue at Glebe Park in Canberra. Prime Minister Narendra Modi is completing 25 years in public service, a journey defined by the mantra of Jan Seva Se Desh Seva and a relentless commitment that continues. Guided by this vision for Seva and Sushasan, the government has been ceaselessly working towards achieving Viksit Bharat by 2047. Through inclusive development and social empowerment, this dedication is transforming lives. Today in our special series, we bring you an instance of how this vision has been translated into action through Atal Tunnel.
2: The Atal Tunnel, constructed beneath the world-famous Rohtang Pass under extremely challenging geographical conditions, is a remarkable example of modern engineering and the technical expertise of the Border Roads Organization. One of the country's important infrastructure and strategic projects, the Atal Tunnel provides all-weather, year-round connectivity between Kullu and the tribal district of Lahaul Spiti in Himachal Pradesh. It has also emerged as an important landmark for development, tourism and strategic connectivity in the state. Situated at an altitude of around 10,000 feet above sea level and extending for more than 9 kilometers, the Atal Tunnel was inaugurated by the Honorable Prime Minister Narendra Modi on the 3rd of October 2020. The project was constructed at a cost of around 3,200 crore rupees. The tunnel has brought significant positive changes to the lives of people in the region. Sonam Jangpo, a resident of Keelong, the district headquarters of Lahaul Spiti, says the tunnel has improved access to essential services such as transport, healthcare, and education. He expressed his gratitude to Prime Minister Narendra Modi for this historic gift to the region.
3: My name is Sonam Jangpo and I am a resident of Keelong. Before the Atal Tunnel was opened, we had to travel to Kullu Manali via the Rohtang Pass, which caused us a lot of difficulties. After the tunnel was opened, access to healthcare facilities has also become much easier. In case of an emergency, we can now reach Kullu within just 1 or 2 hours. It has also brought great convenience to our farmers and horticulturists. Our vegetables can now reach the market on the same day. Tourism has also received a major boost. We sincerely thank the central government because we are now connected with the rest of the country throughout the year. We also express our gratitude to our Honorable Prime Minister Shri Narendra Modi.
2: The Atal Tunnel has not only given a major boost to tourism in Himachal Pradesh, but has also made year-round connectivity to the border areas, particularly Leh Ladakh, more convenient. Ritesh Kapoor, Akashwani News, Shimla.
1: Prime Minister Narendra Modi, in his 138th episode of Mann Ki Baat program, appreciated hockey Olympian from Punjab, Rajinder Singh Sr., for his efforts to discover and coach sports talent from the villages of

0: the state, lauding him for pursuing his passion through the Round Glass Hockey Academy to train children in hockey in villages. The Prime Minister said Rajinder has a very clear focus in identifying children who lack access to excellent coaching facilities at village level. More from our correspondent.
1: Olympian Rajinder Singh was part of the gold medal winning Indian hockey team at the 1980 Olympics. He played his last international match in 1982 Champions Trophy, which India won from Pakistan, and got a bronze medal with him converting three penalty corners into goals. He joined Sports Authority of India in 1990 and started his coaching career. During his tenure, sub-junior and junior hockey teams achieved many national awards. After his retirement from SAI, this Dronacharya awardee joined Round Glass Sports Academy in 2020 and started nurturing the young talent from villages to make them national level players.
2: I was stunned to hear Honorable Prime Minister Narendra Modi ji talk about me, Rajinder Singh, Olympic gold medalist, Arjun Awardee, and as a coach, Dronacharya Awardee, in his Mann Ki Baat. It is a very proud moment, not only for me, but my all fellow colleagues, Olympians, international players in India.
1: He assured to continue coaching the young talent to build strong hockey team for India. Rajesh Bali, Akashwani News, Jalandhar.
0: This is Akashwani giving you the news.
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0: Welcome back to the Midday News. Commerce and Industry Minister Piyush Goyal held bilateral meetings with his counterparts from France, Canada, Saudi Arabia and South Korea on the sidelines of the G20 trade ministers' meeting in Milwaukee in the United States. The discussions focused on strengthening bilateral trade relations with the respective countries. During his meeting with France's Minister Delegate for Foreign Trade and Economic Attractiveness, Nicolas Forissier, Goyal discussed ways to expand trade and investment ties, expedite the India-EU Free Trade Agreement, and deepen cooperation in areas including aerospace manufacturing, UPI integration, and joint innovation initiatives. Mr. Goyal also held a productive meeting with Canadian International Trade Minister Maninder Sidhu. The two ministers reviewed ongoing negotiations for the India-Canada Comprehensive Economic Partnership Agreement and reaffirmed their commitment to expediting the talks. The agreement, launched by Prime Minister Narendra Modi and Canadian Prime Minister Mark Carney in March, aims to take bilateral trade between the two countries to $50 billion by 2030. The United Nations has welcomed India's approval of the 1.86 lakh crore rupee Green Energy Corridor Phase 3, describing the grid strengthening and battery storage scheme as a major step that will deliver big dividends for the country's people and economy. In a statement to a news agency, UN Climate Change Executive Secretary Simon Steel said the initiative would help India harness its growing renewable energy capacity, meet rising electricity needs, and further strengthen its position as a global leader in solar energy. Russian President Vladimir Putin has said Indian Prime Minister Narendra Modi has very good ideas aimed at finding a mutually acceptable solution to the Ukraine conflict. Speaking at the Valdai Forum, Mr. Putin noted that Mr. Modi regularly raises the topic of ending the war during their discussions and shows strong interest in a peaceful settlement. Mr. Putin described India's diplomatic position as neutral yet deeply invested in bringing the hostilities to an end, while Mr. Modi has previously emphasized that India stands firmly on the side of peace. Mr. Putin expressed gratitude for Mr. Modi's persistent engagement and practical approach towards dialogue and diplomacy. Indian athletes continued their strong performance at the ongoing Asian Games in Aichi, Nagoya, Japan, winning several medals across multiple sporting events today. In boxing, Lovlina Borgohain clinched a historic gold medal in the women's 75-kilogram category, defeating China's Pao Ziyi by a unanimous 5-0 decision in the final. It is only India's second gold medal in women's boxing at the Asian Games, following Mary Kom's gold in 2014. Earlier, Indian women's recurve archery team created history by winning its maiden Asian Games gold medal. The trio of Ankita Bhakat, Kirti Sharma and Kumkum Mahod defeated world champion South Korea 5-3 in a thrilling final. India also secured a silver medal in the mixed recurve team archery event. The Indian duo of

0: He was born on 2nd October 1904 in Pandit Deen Dayal Upadhyay Nagar, previously known as Mughal Sarai in Uttar Pradesh. As a teenager, he joined India's freedom struggle and participated in the non-cooperation movement in 1921. Following independence, Shastri held several important positions in Uttar Pradesh and later in the Union government. Prime Minister Narendra Modi paid royal tribute to the former Prime Minister at his memorial Vijay Ghat in the national capital this morning. Commerce and Industry Minister Piyush Goyal held bilateral meetings with his counterparts from France, Canada, Saudi Arabia and South Korea on the sidelines of the G20 Trade Ministers meeting in Milwaukee, the United States. The discussions focused on strengthening bilateral trade relations with the respective countries. United Nations has welcomed India's approval of the 1.86 lakh crore rupees Green Energy Corridor Phase 3, GEC 3, describing the grid strengthening and battery storage scheme as a major step that will deliver big dividends for the country's people and economy. Russian President Vladimir Putin has said that Indian Prime Minister Narendra Modi has very good ideas aimed at finding a mutually acceptable solution to the Ukraine conflict. Speaking at the Wildlife Forum, Mr. Putin noted that Mr. Modi regularly raises the topic of ending the war during their discussions and shows strong interest in a peaceful settlement. The gold rush continued for India at the Asian Games in Aichi, Nagoya, Japan, as Indian athletes delivered a stellar performance on day 13, clinching 5 gold medals, 1 in wrestling, 3 in boxing and 1 in archery, in a spectacular display of skill, determination and sporting excellence. Indian wrestler Surjit Kalkal scripted a remarkable comeback to win the gold medal in the men's 65 kg freestyle event. In boxing, Parveen Huda won the gold medal in the women's 65 kg category, defeating Chinese Taipei's Nie Chin Chien 3-2 in a split decision in the final. Ankush Pangal clinched the gold medal in the men's 80 kg category, defeating South Korea's Kim Min Seung by a split decision 4-0 in the final. Earlier, Lavlina Borgohain also clinched a gold medal in the women's 75 kg category, defeating China's Bao Ziyi by a unanimous 5-0 decision in the final. With these impressive performances, India has climbed to 5th position in the overall medal standings. The country's medal tally has risen to 75, including 15 gold, 25 silver and 35 bronze medals. India Meteorological Department, IMD, has forecast heavy rainfall over Arunachal Pradesh for the day. IMD said that the conditions are likely to become favorable for further withdrawal of southeast monsoon from remaining parts of Punjab, Haryana, Rajasthan, Uttar Pradesh and most parts of Gujarat and Madhya Pradesh during the next 24 hours. That's all in this news bulletin. Namaskar.
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We are so book to Sumoto Tiga. 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They so juk Tondaga, Dolopunik Laga, Bia, Jig, we are rang. 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

This is Akashvani, the news read by Shagun Chopra. The gold rush continued for India at the Asian Games in Aichi, Nagoya, Japan, as Indian athletes delivered a stellar performance on day 13, clinching 6 gold medals in hockey, boxing, wrestling and archery in a spectacular display of skill, determination and sporting excellence. With these impressive performances, India has climbed to 5th position in the overall medal standings. The country's medal tally has risen to 76, including 16 gold, 25 silver and 35 bronze medals. Ace Indian trap shooter Neeru Dhanda will be India's women flag bearer at the closing ceremony of the Asian Games on Sunday. The 27-year-old shooter enjoyed a remarkable campaign, winning 2 gold medals and a silver to emerge as one of India's standout performers at the continental event. Prime Minister Narendra Modi today spoke to the brave Indian pilot Captain Smith Machar, whose heroics in thwarting off an attack by his co-pilot saved 180 lives on the Fly Dubai flight from Dubai to Tel Aviv. Captain Machar shared details of his experience with the Prime Minister and spoke about what gave him courage during the incident. The Prime Minister applauded his bravery and wished him a quick recovery. Mr. Modi told him that the whole country is praying for him. He said Captain Smith's courage, presence of mind and composure saved many lives. The nation pays homage to the father of the nation, Mahatma Gandhi, on his 157th birth anniversary today. A Sarvadharm Prarthana Sabha was held at Bapu Samadhi at Rajghat in the national capital. President Draupadi Murmu attended the Sarvadharm Prarthana this morning and paid floral tributes to the father of the nation. Vice President C.P. Radhakrishnan, Prime Minister Narendra Modi, Lok Sabha Speaker Om Birla, Union Housing and Urban Affairs Minister Manohar Lal and Delhi Chief Minister Rekha Gupta also paid tributes to Mahatma Gandhi at Rajghat. Indian missions across the world observed Mahatma Gandhi's birth anniversary today, highlighting the enduring relevance of his message of truth, peace and non-violence. Vice President C.P. Radhakrishnan and Prime Minister Narendra Modi pay tributes to Mahatma Gandhi at Gandhi Smriti in New Delhi this evening. Several other dignitaries also pay tributes to Bapu. Eminent singers as well as school students sung devotional songs during the program. Commerce and Industry Minister Piyush Goyal has called for WTO-compliant approach to correcting global trade distortions at the concluding day of G20 Trade Ministers' meeting in Milwaukee, US. Speaking on structural excess capacity and production, Mr. Goyal said India is the fastest-growing large economy in the world with a domestic demand-driven economy serving 1.4 billion people. He highlighted that India is building manufacturing value chains from design to finished goods as a trusted link in global supply chains. He said India's manufacturing capacity serves its domestic and global needs, and India does not have structural excess capacity in the sectors identified by the G20 presidency. Union Finance Minister Nirmala Sitharaman has said the Global Horticulture Hub will strengthen the horticulture sector and create better opportunities

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1: गुड इवनिंग, दिस इज Shubhashachi Bhattacharya with regional news. Prime Minister Narendra Modi today spoke to brave Indian pilot Captain Smit Machar, whose heroics in thwarting an attack by his co-pilot saved 180 lives on the Fly Dubai flight from Dubai to Tel Aviv. Captain Machar gave details of his experience to the Prime Minister and spoke of what gave him courage during the incident. The Prime Minister applauded his bravery and wished him a quick recovery. Mr. Modi said, "The whole country is praying for him." He said Captain Smith's courage, presence of mind and composure saved many lives. The Prime Minister lauded Smith's spirit, saying that the country can proudly say that Indians are not those who take lives but those who are willing to risk their lives to save others. Governor Lieutenant General retired K.T. Panag has extended warm greetings to the people of Arunachal Pradesh on the occasion of 157th birth anniversary of Mahatma Gandhi. He expressed hope that the occasion, which is celebrated as Swachh Bharat Divas, continues to inspire all to follow the ideals of Gandhiji, who throughout his life stood for truth, non-violence, peace and cleanliness. In his message, the governor said that Gandhi Jayanti is a day of remembrance and also an opportunity to renew our commitment to the ideals of truth, integrity, self-reliance and service to humanity. Through his life and actions, Gandhiji inspired generations to work with courage, discipline and a sense of purpose for the greater good, he said. Chief Minister Pema Khandu has urged the public to follow the path of Gandhiji's peace and non-violence while attending the Swachh Bharat Divas celebration on the Swachhata Hi Seva 2026. At State Banquet Hall, Itanagar today, Mr. Khandu emphasized the critical role of public participation in maintaining sanitation and keeping local communities clean and healthy. The CM marked Gandhi Jayanti by calling on citizens to uphold Mahatma Gandhi's ideals of truth, non-violence, simplicity and service. On the occasion, the CM officially launched the Swachhata Vahan to drive clean living awareness campaigns across the sectors and administered a cleanliness pledge to students and volunteers present. Chief Minister Pema Khandu today launched the IMC app, a technology-driven initiative of the Itanagar Municipal Corporation to make waste collection smarter, faster and more responsive. The app enables live garbage truck tracking, report overflowing bins and also records before and after photographs, helping monitor the clearance of reported waste and ensuring timely action. The gold rush continued for India at the Asian Games in Aichi, Nagoya, Japan, as Indian athletes delivered a stellar performance on day 13, clinching 6 gold.

0: The headlines. Prime Minister Narendra Modi praises brave pilot Smit Machar for saving hundreds of lives and foiling attempt to crash Israel-bound flight. Asserts Indians are those who risk their lives to save others, not take lives. Commerce Minister Piyush Goyal says India is building manufacturing value chains from design to finished goods as a trusted link in global supply chains. Nation pays homage to father of the nation Mahatma Gandhi and former Prime Minister Lal Bahadur Shastri on their birth anniversary. And in Asian Games, India win first women's hockey gold in 44 years. Wrestler Sujit Kalkal and boxers Parveen Huda, Lovleen Borgohain and Ankush Pankal also clinch gold medals. India climbed to 5th position in overall medal standings, with tally rising to 76, including 16 gold. And now the news in detail. Prime Minister Narendra Modi today spoke with Captain Smit Machar over the phone, praising his bravery and presence of mind in foiling an alleged attempt to crash an Israel-bound Fly Dubai flight. The Prime Minister said Indians are not those who take lives, but those who are willing to risk their own lives to save others. He lauded Captain Machar for taking a split-second decision that helped save the lives of hundreds of passengers.
1: आपकी हिम्मत ने, आपके धैर्य